0: the ability to do some shout outs during the show. So you know what? Let's get to some right now. Hello.
1: 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I started listening to Kiss because of DJ Climax's mixes. 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
2: 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The girls and I love you so much. I love your wife for life.
0: Oh, that's adorable. Listen, DJ CLYMAXXX. That is how you get a hold of DJ Climax. SHEM. That is how you get a hold of me. This party continues. 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

0: You know, I was just thinking about something. This really is a special place to be each and every single Saturday night, you know. If you had a tough week and you need something to just, you know, take your mind off it, this is the place to be. If you had a rough week at work and you need a little pick-me-up, this is the place to be. If you had a rough week with your partner or your kids are just driving you crazy or your parents are driving you crazy or whatever it is and you just need to let go and let loose, this is the place to be. We are your official Saturday night party. Set It Off. He is DJ Climax. I am Shem, and we have got more Set It Off coming right up.
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0: Yeah, we're having a good time on this Saturday night. What is going on? I am Shem. He is DJ Climax. This is your official Saturday night party. This is Set It Off, and we ain't wasting no time. We've got some more shout-outs getting flooded with them tonight. Love that. Here's some more. Hello.
1: Hey, it's Vista. I'm shouting out myself because it's my bachelorette weekend, and I'm so excited to get silly with my girls.
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3: Hi, my name is Vivian. I would like to give a shout-out to my mom, my dad, and my baby sister.
0: There you go. Young, old, doesn't even matter. You got a shout out that you want on the show. Let us know. DJ CLYMAXXXSHEM. That is how you find me. This party right here. 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

0: whatever you're getting up to tonight, whether you're getting ready to go to the bar, whether you are just in your room chilling out, you're having a house party in your backyard, whatever you're doing, this really is the place to be. And if you know people who aren't listening right now, let them know. Tell them that they are missing out. We are having a good time. We've been taking your shout outs. We will take more of your requests, and we've got a whole other hour to go because we got more Set It Off coming right up.
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0: What is going on? I am Shem. He is DJ Climax. If you don't mind, I'm going to get a little sappy just for a second. Y'all don't make this feel like a job. You really do make it feel like a party each and every single Saturday night. And I just want to say thank you. Thank you so much. I've been doing this now for a couple of months with my guy, DJ Climax. It has been an absolute pleasure. Love doing this with you right across the country from 8 until 10 o'clock. We have a good time. We still got shout outs to go. We still got more requests. And yes, we still have more exclusive remixes. All of those things are coming up. This is Set It Off.
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0: Saturday night party. This is Set It Off. He's DJ Climax. I am Sham. We got to send some love to our family. Our family, indeed, from the United States who are in Toronto, especially for Caravana this weekend. If you're in the car, if you're in an Uber, if you're in a taxi, thank you so much for having us on. We are having a good, good time. This guy right here, DJ Climax, this guy puts on a show. This is our show. This is your show. If you got a request, if you got a shout out that you want to do, DJ CLYMAXXXSHEM. That is how you find me. We got more Set It Off coming right up.
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0: You know, I say this every week. We get spoiled by you. We really, really, really do. We are having a good time. He is DJ Climax. I am Shem. And yes, we got more of your shout outs. Hello.
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2: 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We're loving DJ Climax Mix on a Saturday night.
0: Hey, look, my clock tells me that we have more partying to do. 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

0: weekend, this long weekend. Thank you so much for hanging out with us. We do this experience. We do this party. Set it off each and every single Saturday night from 8 until 10 right across the country. We take your requests. We take your shout outs. If you ever want to be part of the show, firstly, we love that. We appreciate that. This is your show. So get involved. DJ CLY, MAXXX. That is how you find DJ Climax, SHEM. That is how you find me. We will be back next week. Whatever you get up to for the rest of the weekend, be good to one another, and of course, be safe. Peace.
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0: We believe in being accountable to you, the listener, which is why we're a member of the Canadian Broadcast Standards Council. 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

0: She not feeling well?
1: She's fine. She's just pacing herself.
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2: Well, I have no idea how we are in August now, but here we are. Hey, it's Katie Stanners. Hope you're enjoying your weekend. Over the next hour, we're going to chat artist news and play new songs for you, like this one. Olivia Dean has put out her new single, and it's so good. She's just a songbird. Her voice is amazing. The song is called A Couple of Minutes. It's on YouTube Hits.

Phil Kahn currently touring sold-out shows across North America. His July 18th concert in New York City had to be canceled for flash flood warnings and severe thunderstorms. He was really sweet, though. He did issue an onstage apology, telling the crowd he felt horrible for fans who traveled and waited in the rain, stating, "I promise you, I would play in a volcano for you all." Hey, it's Katie Stanners and Post Malone, also currently on tour. He played two shows in Edmonton last weekend. He'll be back in Canada in August for a festival appearance in New Brunswick on August 27th. Here is Post Malone and Doja Cat, "I Like You" on YouTube Hits.

Doja Cat has announced she will be touring this fall. Hey, it's Katie Stanners, and following Doja Cat's successful sold-out tour dates across Asia, Europe, and Latin America, she has announced a 31-date North American tour with stops here in Canada, in Toronto, and Vancouver. This next song is currently at number 5 at Canadian radio. It's Harry Styles' American Girls. It's on YouTube Hits.

it's Katie Stanners, and this is YouTube Hits. A former guest on the show, Alberta's Koozie C, has a new single out. His debut single, Rather Be, went to top 20 in Canadian radio and has surpassed 5.6 million streams. This is the new single. It's called Shot in the Dark. It's on KISS.

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0: Hi, it's Katie Stanners on YouTube. Hits Paw Patrol the Dino movie comes out soon to theaters on August 14th. I got to chat with AJ of the Backstreet Boys recently about the song that is from the movie called Bottle Up.
1: Mm-hmm. I wanted to ask, like, now that you're all dads, did that influence this project in joining on, or like, how did this collaboration come to be?
2: I mean, when this opportunity came across our laps, I was the first one to jump up and down. And then Nick was pretty much short to follow. He still has kids that are in that age range.
1: Mm-hmm.
2: But my daughters and I are huge Paw Patrol fans because Paw Patrol was in my house for years while my daughters were younger. And even though they're 13 and 9, they're still fans of Paw Patrol, but they're also big, big Backstreet Boy fans. Mm-hmm. It's like the best of both worlds because we have like four generations of fans that come and see our shows. So, you know, now the moms and dads that are fans of Backstreet Boys can bring their kids, which are fans of their favorite group, Paw Patrol, and everybody wins. And you're also kind of introducing the younger generation to Backstreet Boys, which has been happening for quite some time now, where a lot of these youngsters think that we're a new group. And it's like, great, that's fine. Think that we're a new

0: That means we still look young. We don't look old and withered, which is great. We've taken good care of ourselves. And this is an incredible opportunity that we got to do a song that was written by Savon and Ed Sheeran. We're huge Ed Sheeran fans and Savon fans. Ed's a huge fan of ours. So to hear him on the demo when we got first presented the song, you know, we were all geeking out. Like, this was just so freaking cool.
1: Yeah, very, very cool. Yeah, I love that too. And like you said, it's like Backstreet Boys are multi-generational. Like, I know my daughter, she's 10, but you were her first concert that she ever went to. And I was like,
0: that's awesome.
1: It's just full circle. Okay, we're going to hear more from AJ from Backstreet Boys coming up in just a couple minutes. But first, here is that song we were talking about, Bottle Up. It's on YouTube Hits.

0: music from Backstreet Boys, Bottle Up, join with AJ.
1: Let's talk about your Vegas Sphere residency. So it's going to wrap up here in August. I've never been to the Sphere, but I've heard from a lot of our staff here that have went to see you perform there that it is an unreal experience.
2: It has
1: changed how you think about live shows after performing there?
2: I mean, honestly, yes. We have heard from a lot of friends, a lot of fans, that have all kind of collectively said the same thing. They're like, thank you for this amazing experience. Thank you for these great memories, but also thank you for ruining concerts for me.

0: because this is when you go see something at Sphere and then you go see a regular show, it's depending on the artist, obviously, but it's like night and day. I mean, but when you go to Sphere, it's not just about the band. You're watching this amazing content that can only be done at Sphere. But with our show, it's two shows in one. You're watching a full Backstreet Boys concert, full choreography, the stuff that we always do. And then you're watching this like movie documenting all of this in this entire, you know, millennium era. So it's kind of, a lot of people have to go back more than once because you're going to miss something the first time, right, no matter what.
1: There's so many screens and you got to watch you guys. Yeah. And, like, there's so much going on.
0: There's a lot going on, but it is such an incredible ride. You know, after this summer, we'll be at 62 shows. And who knows? Who knows if we're going to keep going? Who knows if this is going to be it? You know, we kind of fooled everybody last time and got everybody thinking that that was it when we already kind of, you know, we already knew, but we were right, kind of keeping it a secret. But as of right now, yep, we wrap things up on the 29th of August. And then we're off to Germany to do 10 stadiums. So
1: yeah, I wanted to talk about Germany, too. Like, that's kind of where it all started for you. Like, Germany really jumped on for you guys before the rest of the world. Like, does that bring out a lot of emotions returning back to Germany for this performance?
0: It does. I mean, you know, like you said, that's where everything started for us. So, you know, being able to bring a new show, a version of what we're doing at Sphere, but elevated in a different way, and changing a lot of things, actually, and bringing the Millennium experience to Europe, and hopefully the rest of the world, we'll see, is going to be really, really surreal for us, you know, especially being back in Deutschland. It's going to be really, really cool. And we're really stoked about it. We're super excited. And like I said, hopefully being able to bring this show to other places around the world for multiple dates. Cause it is it's going to be I can't give anything away. Like it's going to be an insane show. Insane.
1: I'm so excited to hear about it. And maybe I should just go hop on a plane to Germany so I can come watch you guys.
0: Bring yourself to Düsseldorf. It's going to be a hell of a ride.
1: Oh, I love it. Well, thank you so much for your time today. I know that that's all the time we have, but it was wonderful to meet you, and all the best
0: likewise
1: from Canada.
0: Thank you. I love you guys. Miss you guys.
2: 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Like, what? Thanks, AJ, for joining us on YouTube Hits. Here is your #1 track in Canadian radio this week. It's Dracula, Tame Impala, Jenny remix on Kiss.

biggest hits, best throwbacks. This is Kiss. My name is Katie Stanners, and this is YouTube Hits. That is Billie Eilish, Bad Guy. Her brother and her producer, Phineas, turned 29 on Thursday. All right, up next, I've got one that just cracked into the top 15 in Canada. It is the latest single from Justin Bieber, Speed Demon.

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1: Sabrina Carpenter with House Tour. That one recently went to number one in the UK. Hey, it's Katie Stanners, and I have some new music to play for you. Stick around.
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We're going to be getting new music from him later this month. Alex Warren's Wild Child, scheduled to come out on August 28th. Hey, it's Katie Stanners. Thanks so much for hanging with me today. We're going to end YouTube Hits with a new song from our pals Loud Luxury. Now, this track dropped last Friday. It's called One Call Away. It's on Kiss.

0: That was YouTube Hits. Yeah.
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2: Well, hi there. I am Sandra Plagakis, your brand new host of the Kiss Weekend Throwback. Are you ready to go? We've got some great music coming up in the next few hours. Selena Gomez. We've got Far East Movement. Remember them? And of course, can you even do a throwback weekend without LMFAO? I don't even think so. We're going to kick things off with Nico and Vince. 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

California girls. This is a Kiss Weekend Throwback, and my name is Sandra Plagakis. I am your brand new host, and I'm very excited to be spending the next few hours with you playing some of your favorite songs from back in the day. Now, before we go on, I do want to play one thing for you. Katy Perry was in concert the other night, and she does this thing where she crawls inside like a plastic bottle, and then she literally throws herself into the crowd, and she's like crowd surfing on it, except for one little problem. They were rolling her the wrong way. 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

The Weeknd and Daft Punk on the Kiss Weekend Throwback. Hi there, it is Sandra Plagakis with you. Okay, I don't know. I don't want to blow your mind, and I don't want to make anybody feel old. That song is 10 years old. I swear to God, it feels like it just came out yesterday, doesn't it? 10 years old. That is what the Kiss Throwback is all about, going back in time and reliving some of those great memories from back in the day. And we're going to keep it going. Remember this song from back in the day? Here's DJ Got Us Fallin' in Love. This is the Kiss Weekend Throwback.

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Britney Spears from 2007. Hi there. It is Sandra Plagakis, your brand new host of the Kiss Weekend Throwback. I am very excited to be here, and I love going back in time, talking about all those great memories from our youth, including a movie that came out 20 years ago, The Devil Wears Prada. Oh, so good. The sequel's out. Has anyone seen it? You can actually curl up in front of the TV this weekend because the sequel is now out on Disney Plus. Yes, you can watch it in streaming if you haven't seen it already. It's not getting the best reviews. I saw it. I actually thought it was great seeing all those characters like Miranda Priestley. I live for the day where someone can say, that's all to me. Here's the Pussycat Dolls Kiss Weekend Throwback.

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My name is Sandra Plagakis, your brand new host, and I want to prepare you for something, okay? I'm going to play something for you, and I don't want it to hurt your ears.

Why am I playing Rebecca Black's Friday? Well, I want you to hang on because there's actually Rebecca Black news. If you can believe it, and it's actually pretty spectacular. First, let's keep it going. Nelly Furtado, this is Say It Right on the Kiss Weekend Throwback.

0: Naomi, cheerleader on the Kiss Weekend Throwback. My name is Sandra Plagakis. I'm your brand new host. But the question is this, why are we playing Rebecca Black?
1: It's Friday, gotta get down on Friday.
0: 15 years after this song came out, it has finally gone platinum, which means it's sold 1 million copies. Which also really begs a question. Who are the million people who actually bought it? We're all thinking it, okay. But you know what? Congratulations to her because she's actually releasing another album. 15 years in the making. It's coming out September 4th. It's called Age of the Exhibitionist. So if you thought you'd heard the last of Rebecca Black, I'm sorry to tell you, she ain't going anywhere. Here's Ellie Goulding. This is Lights on the Kiss Weekend Throwback.

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The Weeknd and the Hills on the Kiss Weekend Throwback. Hi there, it's Sandra Plagakis with you. I'm very excited to be hanging out with you this afternoon. Hopefully you're out having fun, enjoying the long weekend, doing your thing. Does everybody remember this? Of course you remember this. Coming up, I'm going to tell you why Macaulay Culkin is back in the news again. It's spectacular. The Kiss Weekend Throwback continues.

Gwen Stefani, The Sweet Escape on the Kiss Weekend Throwback. My name is Sandra Plagakis. I am your brand new host. I love a good throwback, don't you? I love going back in time and just remembering the good old days. But you know, Nicki Minaj apparently doesn't. I don't know if you guys heard this, but last year she admitted she is never going to perform this song in concert again. We won't get into the reasons, but she does not want to ever sing this song in concert again. That's okay, Nicki. We'll just play it on the radio. Her super bass on the Kiss Weekend Throwback.

Edward Maya and Mia Martina Stereo Love on the Kiss Weekend Throwback. Hi, my name is Sandra Plagakis. I'm having so much fun hanging out with you, playing all the best songs from back in the day. We've got Calvin Harris on the way, Far East Movement, Mary J. Blige, and we've got a classic from LMFAO. In fact, if you stick around, I'm going to tell you how LMFAO is associated with one of my biggest parenting fails. First, here's the Backstreet Boys on the Kiss Weekend Throwback.

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That is Kesha on the Kiss Weekend Throwback. My name is Sandra Plagakis, and I am your brand new host, LMFAO. They're coming up in a sec, but they are literally associated with one of my worst parenting fails years ago. Like 15 years ago, I brought my kids to see them out at an outdoor festival. And, you know, when I got there, I thought it'd be fine. Did we hang back? Oh, no. Oh, no. We got right into the thick of it. We were like in a mosh pit at that point. And the show got so wild that the girl in front clearly could not handle her liquor, fell backwards on one of my children. And my only memory from that night was dragging my child from underneath this poor woman. Anyway, the bad news is I did not win Mother of the Year. The good news is this

0: Nick Jonas on the Kiss Weekend Throwback. Hi there, my name is Sandra Plagiakis. We're having so much fun hanging out together. Okay, let's do a little throwback to back in the day, 30 years ago. Some of you probably weren't even born. But 30 years ago, this movie came out, and the trailer just came out for the fifth version. See if you can guess what this is.
1: The only way to stop this is to get you guys back.
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0: Oh, yeah.

Neo, Miss Independent, the KISS Weekend Throwback continues. My name is Sandra Plagakis. Funny thing about throwbacks, you hear a song and you're like, oh, that came out like 10 years ago, right? Oh no, try again. This song came out 21 years ago and it never gets old. The Black Eyed Peas on the KISS Weekend Throwback.

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Katy Perry, Teenage Dream on the Kiss Weekend Throwback. She was in the news again this week. Okay, you know what you're listening to? You're listening to the voice of desperation, because this is, as part of her concert, she goes inside one of those plastic, like a bottle, and then they roll her around like she's crowd surfing in the crowd, except they were rolling her the wrong way, and she started to panic, and she was screaming, "You're rolling the wrong way!" That's what you were listening to. Anyway, just another day in the life of Katy Perry. Here's Calvin Harris on the Kiss Weekend Throwback.

The Kiss Weekend Throwback continues with the song I have not heard in a very, very long time. In fact, it came out 15 years ago. Here is the Far East Movement, Like a G6, on the Kiss Weekend Throwback.

Alyssa Reed on the Kiss Weekend Throwback. Hi there, my name is Sandra Plagiakis. I am your host. Selena Gomez is coming up. But before we play her, she actually has new music out. It's been a while. Her husband, Benny Blanco, is producing it. And Becky G is also on the track. And this is the little taste they gave us before it was released. It is going to be nice to hear new music from Selena Gomez out now. Here's a little old school Selena, Love You Like a Love Song on the Kiss Weekend Throwback.

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That is Pitbull on the Kiss Weekend Throwback. Hi there, my name is Sandra Plagakis. And you know what? I have a Pitbull story. I met Pitbull a long, long time ago. He was traveling around the country. And I remember going backstage for a quick meet and greet. And I got in really close for a picture. And the person who was taking the picture, their camera didn't fire. So I was like lingering with his arm around me. And I'm going to tell you something about Pitbull that I'll never forget. He is so cologne heavy. My nostrils can still feel the sting of his cologne. That's all I got. Here's Jessie J, the Kiss Weekend Throwback.

Bruno Mars. This is the Kiss Weekend Throwback. My name is Sandra Plagakis. How many of you got to see Bruno Mars during the Canadian leg of his tour? Hands up, hands up. Yeah, my hand's not up. I'm literally the only person I feel like that never did see him in concert. He's currently touring Europe, but I have been told, I have seen him before, but not on this current tour. I will say this. He is one of the best live artists that I have ever seen. While some artists will rely on, you know, pyrotechnics, backup dancers, like the big shebang and the video, he's just a guy in a band. One reason why we love Bruno Mars. The Kiss Weekend Throwback continues. This is Kelly Clarkson, Miss Independent.

Lopez, Let's Get Loud on the Kiss Weekend Throwback. Thank you so much for hanging out with me this afternoon. My name is Sandra Plagakis. See you next weekend. Wishing you the best weekend. It's the half.

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2: What a contrast between this time yesterday and this time today in terms of weather. It's raining cats, dogs, chickens, and hogs out there. Can't win them all, unfortunately. I hope you're having a fantastic Sunday regardless. If you're heading out, please think about taking an umbrella or one of those rain poncho things. Leaving the house this morning, I had my backpack on my back and the rain poncho on top of it all. I caught my reflection in a store window and I looked like the Hunchback of Notre Dame. Lots coming up on the show. 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A few minutes prior, of course, giving you a heads up. But for now, sit back, chill out, enjoy the tunes, and you know what to do. 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
2: We interrupt this program to bring you a special report. Big shout out to Michael, who is painting the stairway while listening to Kiss 92.5. That is coming through from Jody. Keep at it, Michael. You got this. Just got an awesome text this morning on 925555. Says, Lou, can you shout out my husband, Michael, who is painting the stairway while listening? That's from Jody. Aw, of course I had to do it. But please don't let that open the floodgates to texts and requests and shout outs. Ain't got time for all that. Of course, I'd love to do them all, but you know. The show must go on, contests to be played, money to be won, and Canada's Wonderland tickets to be handed out. So speaking of which, text me the keyword Wonderland to 925555. Anytime throughout this hour, I'm going to be picking the first winner to win 4-pack of tickets to Canada's Wonderland in the 1 o'clock hour. 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The Kiss sound is coming up in about, 4 songs time. Yeah, that should be about right.
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1: The Kiss the Cash sound in the form of a long, passionate smooch just played out just a few minutes ago. If you missed it, don't worry. There's another one coming up in the 1 o'clock hour. But quick reminder, remember the keyword that you text to 925555. 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It's money, M-O-N-E-Y. So I've been getting a lot of texts saying lots of different variations of money, but it's not. It's just the keyword money. And of course, with that, you enter the draw to win $10,000 on September 4th. Kiss the Cash Part 2, the sequel. Also, don't forget, giving away a family four-pack of tickets to Canada's Wonderland in the 1 o'clock hour. That's coming up in a few minutes. In the meantime, here's Virginia to Vegas. No excuses. It's Kiss 92.5.

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0: Wonderland, W-O-N-D-E-R-L-A-N-D. 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I will be picking a winner at the end of this hour to nab those four tickets. But for now, just text me Wonderland, 925-555. And as always, a little bit later on, I'll be letting you know when the Kiss the Cash sound is going to be playing out. Just to give you a heads up, and giving you a chance to win $10,000 come September 4th. But for now, I don't know why I played a lot of love songs today. I guess I'm trying to create a softer soundtrack to this gray, rainy day. Here's another one from Sophie Simmons, Love Turns Lonely. It's Kiss 92.5.

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0: We're about two songs away from the Kiss the Cash sound playing out on the airwaves. 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
2: Marlo, you're on Kiss 92.5. What are you doing right now?
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2: Oh, okay. I caught you mid-sewing, huh?
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3: You're right.
2: So, Marlo, you
3: yes.
2: texted me the keyword Wonderland to 925555, didn't you?
3: I did.
2: I got some news for you.
3: I won?
2: You did. Congratulations.
3: Amazing. My kids will be so happy.
2: You won a family four-pack of tickets to Canada's Wonderland, which includes parking. How do you feel?
3: Very excited. My family is very excited. Thank you.
2: No worries. My pleasure. Who would you be taking with you?
3: My kids. I've got three adult kids, but I'm sure they're going to love it.
2: Oh, yeah. Of course. Who doesn't love Canada's Wonderland?
3: It's all age.
2: Well, Marlo, I'm going to take down your details, but before I do, can you do me a favor while you're sewing?
3: Yes.
2: Can you say, Kiss 92.5, I love you.
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2: That would be two for two. That would be awesome.
3: That would be great. Thank you so much.

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2: Congratulations to Marlo, who just nabbed a family four-pack of tickets to Canada's Wonderland. Do I have another pack of tickets to give away this hour? I certainly do. Text me the keyword Wonderland to 925-555, which obviously gets you into the draw, and I will pick another winner at the end of this hour. It could be you. No time like the present. Do it now.
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0: What an absolutely beautiful song. Probably my favorite song of Rihanna's, to be honest. If you didn't know, it was originally written by Sia. And Rihanna said that when she was presented the song, she listened to it 17 times on repeat because she loved it so much.
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0: $10,000 with Kiss the Cash come September 4th. 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And when's that smooch coming up? I'd say in about three songs time. Three or four, give or take. 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
2: Here's Jamie Fine. 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
1: Lena, you're on Kiss 92.5. 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
1: Hanging out with the fam, okay. 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
1: Well, I got some news for you.
2: Did I win?
1: Absolutely. Congratulations. You won yourself a family pack of four tickets to Canada's Wonderland, which includes parking. And I hear that's a pretty big deal.
2: That is a huge deal. Amazing. Thank you so much.
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0: 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Okay, so four tickets is enough, right?
1: Perfect.
0: Excellent. Lena, do you have a lot of people around you now, like family members?
1: Yeah, I do.
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0: Oh, my goodness gracious. 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

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I found those pictures on my phone. 5 hours so long. 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
2: There's Alex Warren with Ordinary on Kiss 92.5. Congrats to Lena, who in the previous hour won a family four-pack of tickets to Canada's Wonderland. And yes, I got one more, the last pack of the day, right here, waiting to be nabbed. Hopefully by you. What do you do? Great question. 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Again, it could be you. But right now, it feels like a Drake moment. Why not? 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
2: Hello.
3: Yeah, hi, this is Luke calling from Kiss 92.5. Who am I speaking to?
2: Fiona.
3: Ogres are like onions, Fiona.
2: What's that?
3: Have you ever seen Shrek?
2: Oh, yes.
3: So, Fiona, what are you up to right now?
2: Well, just thinking whether I'm going to go out in the rain or not.
3: Go out in the rain. Nice. Okay. Do you have someone to go out with, or are you just going to go out solo and dance?
2: No, just going to go out.
3: Fair enough. So, Fiona, you texted me the keyword Wonderland to 925555, didn't you?
2: I did.
3: I got some news for you.
2: No way.
3: Yes way. Actually, let me do it in Shrek voice. That's right, Fiona. You won yourself a family 4-pack of tickets to Canada's Wonderland. How do you feel?
2: Oh, that's amazing. Thank you so much. That's great.
3: No problem. I've been hearing a British accent in your voice for a while now. Don't tell me where you're from.
2: Okay.
3: I'd say Midland somewhere. Birmingham?
2: Yeah, Birmingham.
3: I knew it, so you're a Brummie.
2: That's it.
3: So, Fiona, who would you be taking with you to Canada's Wonderland?
2: Probably my grandkids and my daughter and son-in-law.
3: Fiona, before I let you go, can you do in your best Scottish Shrek ogre accent?
2: Oh, God, don't make me do that.
3: Kiss 92, Fave, I love you.
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2: Oh, Sabrina Carpenter with Espresso on Kiss 92.5. I'm doing the Kiss the Cash sound at some point in this hour. 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You're sure to know it when you hear it. 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
2: 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We're three songs away, count them, one, two, three, from me playing out the Kiss the Cash sound, and that would be your cue to text the keyword money to 92555. What does that do, Lou? Well, I'm glad you asked. That gets you into the draw to win $10,000 on September 4th with Roz and Mocha. But didn't you guys already give away $10,000 on July 31st? Again, I'm glad you asked. Yes, we did. But we're giving away another 10 grand, so Kiss the Cash, the sequel, is happening now. In three songs, you'll hear that long, passionate kiss, and you text money to 92555. Just keep it Kiss 92.5.

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2: Sophia, you're on Kiss 92.5. What are you up to right now?
3: Well, I'm just on the computer catching up on communication.
2: Oh, I haven't heard that one before. So you have a lot of people you want to communicate with?
3: Yeah, I'm really behind.
2: Okay. Fair enough. In that case, I won't keep you from all the people you're communicating with. Or, hey, maybe you're communicating with aliens. I don't know.
3: Maybe. It's the day for it, man. It's rough out there. So.
2: Oh, yes. I totally agree. So, Sophia, you texted me the keyword money to 925555, didn't you?
3: I did.
2: Well, I got some news for you. Congratulations. You just won yourself $100 just because I felt like giving it to you.
3: Oh, my God. Is this one of those calls, Lou?
2: Yeah. Ooh. It's one of those.
3: Thank you.
2: My absolute pleasure, Sophia. So what would you spend that princely sum on?
3: Oh, my son just had a birthday, so it could just add to the gift I'm giving him.
2: Oh,
3: so thank you.
2: Oh, you're very, very welcome. All right, Sophia, before I let you go, can you please say Kiss 92.5, I love you?
3: Oh, Kiss 92.5, I so love you.
2: Oh, nicely done.
3: Thank you.
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2: My phone has been ringing nonstop. 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
3: Mocha's really got the acting bug, and it's only a matter of time before he leaves us and the entire show for Hollywood.
2: Facts.
3: So today he's putting himself on tape. Mocha's doing a self-tape, and he's chosen to do Creed, which is one of his favorite movies.
2: Love.
3: But can he nail the crying part?
2: Whoa.
3: What?
2: That's why they call me Mocha B. Jordan.
3: Plus, from Too Hot to Handle, remember Harry Jowsey?
2: Oh, yeah.
3: So now he's got a new show on Netflix called Let's Marry Harry. I guess, like, Wild Boy Harry is ready to settle down.
2: Oh,
3: so it's basically like a bachelor thing. So is this the brand new Harry that will be joining us on Roz and Mocha Reloaded?
2: And throughout the history of the show, we have found so many Shem of the Roz and Mocha Show, Shem voice twins, Shem voice doppelgangers. And we got another one that I found online, but it's a Guyanese version of Shem. Like, it sounds exactly like Shem.
3: Plus, the ultimate list of what black folks and white folks love equally.
2: I love it.
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0: Loaded and DJ Climax doing his thing for the long weekend, and he will be back on Friday morning, 8 o'clock, for the Roz and Mocha Mix. Lock it in for that. In the meantime, you got a request, hit him up on socials at DJ CLYMAXXX. Today, Roz and Mocha Reloaded, here's what we got for you.
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0: Yes.
1: He's got a brand new show called Let's Marry Harry. I guess like he went from being, you know, wild to wanting to settle down. So it's sort of like a bachelor show.
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0: Nice.
1: 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Is it unfair to take a picture with somebody and when they post it, they face-tune themselves but not you? So they look glamorous and you look like a monster. Also, the ultimate the ultimate list of things black folks and white folks love equally.
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2: Hi. 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
2: How old are you, kid?
3: I'm 10.
2: All right. Now, with Vented Moments, you're allowed to say your name, but if you want to remain anonymous, you can do that as well. Do you want to say your name or do you want to keep it a secret?
3: No, I'm mysterious.
6: Okay. Mysterious.
2: So here's how Vented Moments works. You're on the phone because you know, but in case anyone hasn't heard Vented Moments, this may be their first time hearing Vented Moments. It's open to everyone to be a part of.
6: Yeah, you just, if you have something on your mind, like something that's bothering you that you got to get off your chest and just vent about, maybe you can't say it to like the people you know, your friends, your family. Maybe it's about your family. Who knows? But you come on this show, we give you the platform and the audience for you to just vent. So go ahead. What's your vent?
3: How my mom wakes you up early.
2: Your mom wakes you up early. Okay, what's early for you?
3: Like 6 or 7.
6: 6 or 7.
2: 6, 7.
3: Oh my God.
6: How old are you?
3: 10.
6: 10. Okay, why is your mom waking you up at 6 or 7?
3: Because I have to go to like gymnastics.
6: Oh.
2: Like during the summer? Is it like a gymnastics camp?
3: No, it's like training.
2: Oh, training. Yeah. And is it 5 days a week during the week, or are you talking about the weekends or every couple of days?
3: It's 5 days a week.
2: Wow.
6: That's a lot.
2: And what time are you going to bed the night before?
3: Like 10.
6: That's not enough sleep, kid.
2: I know. And you're only 10 years old.
6: You're still growing bones.
2: You need to go to bed way earlier if you're waking up at like 6 or 7.
3: I know.
2: 6, 7!
3: When I'm going to bed, I'm like, go to sleep because morning would not, like, you're being ungrateful because morning like love this.
6: Okay, kid, you said you were gonna name anonymous.
3: Oh yes, I'm mysterious.
6: You know what? Saying your name.
2: Here's the thing, I can't trust a 10-year-old, which is why you are so lucky. Okay. I had my finger on the bleep button.
6: Okay, stop saying your name, kid. Okay, so would you be, what time is the, do you think for a 10-year-old, what time is the appropriate time for a mom to wake you up during the summer?
3: 1 p.m.
6: Oh,
2: girl.
6: Wow. Yeah.
2: Even I know that that's not right.
7: Okay. I applaud that.
2: Okay. No. You, like, so, kid, listen, here's the thing. If you were waking up at 1 p.m. and you're 10 years old, you're waking up at 1 p.m. in the afternoon every day, like, I'd be taking you to the doctor.
3: No, it's like, you're not supposed to be waking up. Like,
6: no.
3: Just, like, lie in bed.
6: Yes, I agree.
2: Now, what time do you normally, like, if your parents don't have to wake you up, let's say it's a weekend, you have no dance, no activities, nothing going on, what is, like, a natural time for you to wake up?
3: Maybe, like, 9.
6: Yeah, because there's no way.
3: I'd wake up at 9, but stay in bed until 1.
6: There's no way your mom's going to let you sleep until 1.
3: No, and then when I come out of bed, she's like, oh. But I'm like, yeah.
2: Wait, did you say sometimes you wake up at 9 and you stay in bed till 1?
3: Yeah.
2: But your parents don't check on you? Like, your mom doesn't check on you?
3: No, my mom does check on me, but I'm like, I'm still asleep.
2: Wow. All right.
8: No way.
2: All right. So
8: no, there's no way.
2: Is your mom... Okay, your mom's there. Can we talk to her for a sec?
8: Oh, my goodness. There's no way this kid... The day I want her to not wake up is the day she's bouncing around the house at 7 a.m.
2: Yeah,
8: so that's not true.
2: See, we get the truth here now, Ma.
8: Right. She wants to do gymnastics as an elite gymnast. Yes. She is in the training camp. You got to get up and do your thing.
6: Yes.
2: So how long does it take? Once you shake that kid awake, how long does it take for her to get out of like the groggy state where she could like brush her teeth and get dressed and like get ready to take on the day?
8: 1 hour, unfortunately.
6: 1 hour.
8: Oh, it takes 5 stages. We were just talking about it. First one, I start yelling. Uh-huh. Give it 10 minutes. Then I spray water. Second, that's the second stage. Third stage, take the blanket off. Fourth stage, pull her out of bed.
6: What do you spray water with? What kind of bottle you got?
8: Hairspray, the water, normal spray water.
6: Do you mist her at least, or is it like the harsh spray?
8: It's a mist.
6: It's a mist.
8: I wish.
6: Yeah.
8: I'll have to turn that top up then.
2: Right. Well, tell her it's going to be fine. Put her back on the phone, actually.
8: Yes, here you go.
6: Okay.
2: Okay, here's what I want you to do. Because normally when people who have a vented moment are on the show, we say, okay, well, what's the message? What do you want to tell everyone? Since this is your vented moment directly to your mom, I want you to look at your mom because

0: in the room with you right now and say exactly what you need her to know.
1: Don't like me early. No, like, I don't know.
0: All right.
1: Don't like me early.
2: What about when she shoots you with water?
1: Yeah, don't shoot me with the water.
0: Do you feel better now that you got that vented moment off your chest?
1: Yeah.
0: All right. And listen, you're not sleeping until 1 p.m. until you're at least 16 years old, okay?
1: Okay.
2: All right.
0: All right. Thank you. Have a good day.
2: Oh, what?
1: So it's basically, I used to listen to you ever since I was like two, like ever since I was like daycare, yeah. And then I moved to Austin, like, but they have like, their radios there, it's like so sad.
0: Just, wait,
1: like,
0: Austin, Texas?
1: Yeah.
0: Wait, is your mom the mom that we've had on the show before?
1: No.
0: Oh, okay. There's somebody else from Texas that we've had on the show before. Okay, so the radio stations in Texas aren't good.
1: Yeah, it's kind of sad. But, like, I thought they would be good because it's, like, the music, like, the city of music.
2: Yeah, it's true.
1: Yeah.
0: All right, kiddo. Thank you very much. Bye. Oh, wait. Between Roz and Mocha, who's your favorite?
1: Mocha.
0: Hey, my girl.
2: There we go.
0: Have a good day. Bye.
1: Bye.
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1: Shem, executive producer here on the Roz and Mocha Show. How long, remind everyone how long you've been with the show for now?
2: 11 years now. Right. 16 with the radio station.
1: Okay. If you listen to the show long enough, we have played multiple examples of Shem soundalikes.
3: Shem has one of those voices that you hear other people, for some weird reason, sound a whole lot like Shem. And this all started with Scott McGillivray, right?
4: That's so true. Yeah.
3: When, yeah. Like Scott McGillivray. And because they sounded identical. And then we had Scott McGillivray like say stuff. And then Shem would say stuff. And it was very close.
5: I appreciate this whole seduction thing you've got going on here. But let me give you a tip. I'm a sure thing.
6: I appreciate this whole seduction thing you've got going on here. But let me give you a tip. I'm a sure thing.
3: Right.
7: That's
3: crazy. Like McGillivray and Cheesecake sound identical.
1: And we've had multiple examples from other videos where it sounds like Shem, but it's not Shem.
8: Count to 1 million right now.
9: Well, I can definitely count in spirit, but it might take a little longer than either.
8: Do not be difficult. Count to 1 million right now.
1: So that is not Shem.
4: No,
1: but that
4: very much sounds
1: is
4: like
1: a Shem soundalike. And of course, the most famous one that people always point out is the Burger King commercial where everyone thought it was Shem singing this song.

0: that.
1: So there's another video out there.
0: Oh, is there?
1: Where it's a Shem sound-alike.
0: Okay.
1: And this is so fitting because Shem is Guyanese. Mm. It's a Guyanese Shem sound-alike.
2: Okay. What? You know, we went to my breakfast.
3: Wow.
2: Me and the boo. You know, clack it.
1: So this guy, and he's in Guyana, and he's with his girl, and they're leaving a Wendy's, and he's trying to flex that, yo, I just bought my boo some breakfast, and then she sits in the car, and his attitude towards everything kind of switches up.
2: So you know, we went to my breakfast, me and my boo, you know, clack it.
4: Oh my God.
2: Come. I'll open the door for you. I don't want you to open it. The best girl in the whole world. I want you guys to see her.
4: Breakfast
2: on Wendy's is always what? Come, boo. Sit down.
4: Thank you.
2: Open door for
1: she gets in the car.
2: Things, you know?
1: And then the chef's out of
2: the way. Stress me up, man.
5: Money, every day. Army money, got my breakfast on Wendy's. If they're telling you, it ain't be this bad.
2: I tell you, I'm in an abusive relationship. I need help. please.
1: Wow. Yo, tell me that Guyanese guy does not sound just like Shem.
2: Come on. I'll open the door for you. I don't want you open it. The best girl in the whole world. That right there.
4: That is
0: sounds.
6: Can you do the accent, Shem?
0: Hold on. Can I hear what he says one more time?
1: This part here?
2: Come on. I'll open the door for you. I don't want you open it. The best girl in the whole world.
0: Let me open the door for you. You're the best girl in the whole world.
2: The whole world.

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1: Come. We'll open the door for you. I don't want you opening the best girl in the whole world. Oh my God.
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2: I might actually have to leave the show.
3: I know. Mocha wants to act, and he doesn't have an agent. There's no prospects, and he's got the acting bug. So self-taping is the way that you get movie roles these days, and Mocha has never self-taped before, but today he will, and he's going to be doing a scene from Creed, which is like the super emotional scene from Creed between Adonis and Rocky, yeah, and there's like a crying bit in there, and you got to nail the crying bit, man.
2: Whoa,
3: like
2: easy.
3: You picked such a tough one to do your first self-tape. Also, Harry Josie from Too Hot to Handle. He's got a brand new show on Netflix called Let's Marry Harry. It's kind of like The Bachelor. He's looking to settle down. He was a wild one for a very long time.
2: He's got 20 tings all wanting him on this show.
3: Also, is it rude to take a picture with somebody and post it where you face-tune yourself, but you don't face-tune the other person, so you look glamorous and they look like a monster? Is that rude?
0: This is Roz and Mocha.
1: Roz and Mocha.
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0: to the LA Rams. I want to play this clip of his girlfriend, Chloe Kim. And I don't have a lot of opinions on this other than I'm sort of leaning towards I feel the opposite way than she does. But here's Chloe with the difficulty and a message to fans who take a picture with her.
1: If you are going to stop me for a photo and you're going to post it, Facetune me too, okay? Stop just Facetuning yourself, looking all gorgeous, and I'm next to you like, don't. That's rude.
0: Is it? Is that the...
2: Yeah.
3: It's like, kind of, yeah.
4: I agree with her.
0: Yeah?
4: See, if you're going to Facetune yourself, you got to Facetune the other person. Yeah.
0: But even if it's you, though.
4: Yes.
0: Really? I would be furious if somebody Facetuned me in a picture.
4: Okay, I understand. Sorry. Mm-hmm. If you were the one that took a picture with somebody else and that person Facetuned themselves and you.
0: I would be furious.
4: Right.
0: If a fan took a picture with me and then they Facetuned themselves and also Facetuned me, I would be furious. I also think it's weird. We went through a period on social media where you would have moms posting pictures with like their toddlers and Facetuning both. Like we had a long stretch of Facetune toddlers.
4: Everything just looked fake
0: on social media, and it was weird. When Maury got his picture taken with Mariah Carey, with Mariah Carey, they had a meet and greet with Mariah Carey, and they got the picture. And you didn't get the picture immediately, and it went back to Mariah's organization, and then they sent you the picture. And when Maury showed me the picture, it was Maury and Matthew and Mariah. And Mariah looked angelic, flawless, perfect, but they didn't Facetune or fix up Maury and Matthew.
5: So it looked like our arm was dislocated.
0: And they look like trolls, right? Not that in life you look like trolls, but when you're next to somebody who's all Facetuned up.
5: No, but they also thinned her in, so it dislocated Matthew's arm.
4: Bruh.
3: Yeah, I'm very anti-Facetune.
0: You are.
3: Yeah.
0: But what if you take a picture, Chloe, and somebody Facetunes themselves, and then they post it? Do you expect them to Facetune you as well?
3: It's tough because it looks weird if one person's Facetuned and one person isn't.
0: Right.
4: But then what if you don't like the way they Facetune you?
3: Right, exactly.
4: So you know what? I'm going to say then, don't Facetune me.
0: Don't Facetune you. Shem, cheesecake.
2: Absolutely Facetune me. Are you kidding me?
4: Well, you need all the help, man.
0: Maury, if a fan takes a picture with you and they post it and they Facetune themselves, but they don't Facetune you, are you pissed?
5: No, please do me too.
0: Please do you too. Okay, yeah. So Cheesecake and Dammit Maury are pro Facetune with fan pics.
2: Mm-hmm.
0: Where I would be, oh my God, I can't tell you. I would lose my mind if a fan did that.
2: Why?
0: If a fan did that, no way. No way. I would DM them and ask them to take it down.
4: Would you?
0: Yep, I would.
5: Wow. I would block you for saying that.
2: Insane.
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2: My minutes spent on Threads has surpassed my minutes spent on Reddit.
3: Really?
2: Y'all know how much I love Reddit, but Threads is my spot now.
3: Threads is terrible.
2: Bro, because you're not on it enough for it to,
3: it's so
2: switch
3: gross.
2: Up the algorithm
3: it's
2: to
3: so
2: know what
3: gross.
2: It is that you're into.
3: Nah, I'm fine without Threads.
2: Check out this thread that I came across yesterday.
3: Okay.
2: That had me laughing. Somebody posted, name something that black folks and white folks love equally. I immediately thought of Roz and Shem.
3: Mm.
4: Oh, no.
2: You ready?
3: White women.

0: Number one on the list.
1: Okay, name incredible. Something that black folks and white folks love equally. The first response came in and said Dodge Challengers.
2: Oh, yeah. Oh, wow. Yeah. Also the Chrysler 300.
1: Oh, that's a fire car.
2: Equal though. Black guys, white guys.

0: Everybody loves the Chrysler 300. Yeah.
1: Fried chicken and watermelon somehow became some racist stereotype about what black people like to eat. Every single white person I know also loves both fried chicken and watermelon, so I'm going with that.
2: Delicious.
0: That is 100% facts.
2: Yep.
0: White women and watermelon? Right?
3: That is true. I do love watermelon.
0: Yeah, you go to the grocery store, it's summer. Oh, can you get some watermelon? Right?
3: It's perfect for a picnic.
0: Yes.
1: It's tasty and refreshing.
0: Yes.
1: Yeah. Another person replied and said Obama.
2: Very funny.
0: Yeah.
1: Somebody said Dolly Parton.
0: That's
2: a queen.
0: Oh, yeah.
2: Yep.
1: Somebody said Betty White and Barry White. Another one said, if you're a Gen X or millennial lady, you know all the words to Shoot by Salt-N-Pepa, and it gets everyone on the dance floor.
0: I could call my wife right now, and she would be able to launch into... what's that song called? The None of Your Business.
1: Oh my God. It's none of your business.
0: Without question. Without question.
1: Again, this is named something that black folks and white folks love equally. I found this on Threads. Someone said, Denzel, I would watch that man read the entire dictionary.
2: Yep.
0: Facts.
1: From what we know, Roz, every summer... you will watch American Gangster.
0: American Gangster.
1: That's one of your favorite movies, right? I love
0: American, my two favorite Denzels. Controversial for the second one, but I love American Gangster, and then I also love Man on Fire.
4: And Bone Collector.
0: No. Yeah. Man on Fire that's my favorite kind of Denzel. Broken, drunk, right? Violent.
2: Yeah. Philadelphia is also really good, but yes.
0: Different kind of film.
2: Totally. Right?
0: Different
2: totally
1: kind of film. Did you guys watch the Man on Fire remake?
0: TV show?
1: Or the TV show on Netflix?
0: Yeah, no, I didn't get around to that.
2: Yeah, I did.
0: You did?
1: And?
2: Mm-hmm. Yeah, it's not Denzel.
0: Yeah.
1: All right, so name something the black folks and white folks love equally.
4: Big Brother.
1: There you go.
2: Brother, yeah.
1: Being pissed at Bill Cosby for letting us all down.
0: Yes.
2: Oh, facts.
0: Yeah.
1: Okay, this one I know I'm going to get you guys with.
0: Yeah, go.
1: Phil Collins. I've had black friends who will go to war if they hear someone disrespect Phil.
0: Yep.
1: And white people aren't far behind on that score.
2: Yep.
0: Yeah.
2: 100%.
0: That's true.
2: That iconic drum line?
0: Yeah.
2: Yeah. Won us over.
1: Someone else said free food in the break room at work.
0: Nice. Come on now.
1: Another reply came in and said, anyone said biscuits and gravy yet? Snoop Dogg and Flava Flav at the Olympics.
0: Yeah. That's true.
1: And finally, name something that black folks and white folks love equally. Well, it ain't raisins in the goddamn tater salad, I could tell you that much.
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2: So on the Ask Roz and Mocha podcast last week, we were talking about you because you got the acting bug from when we did Nirvana, the band, the show, the movie.
3: It's like a drug now.
2: And you have acting aspirations. Who doesn't have acting aspirations, really, right? And we talked about the acting process, okay? And a big part of the acting process, of course, is the audition.
3: Yes.
2: And auditions nowadays are very different than they were years ago. Years ago, you would go and maybe sit in front of a casting director or a director.
3: Like a producer.
2: Yeah, producer. That now is like step three and four sometimes. Step one is always the self-tape, where people are auditioning in their living rooms. Right, where you set up your phone or a camera and you say your name to the camera, and then if you need a scene partner, somebody is helping you read it. So you had said that you could crush Creed.
3: Oh, one of my favorite movies. Yeah.
2: So here, I'm going to hand you a Creed script. I'll be your scene partner. So I'm going to play Rocky, and I just want to play you something right here. If you could turn my computer up, Mocha.
3: Oh yeah.
2: I have so many of Damn It Maury's self tapes.
3: Yeah.
2: From when Maury's done 100 auditions, and every time he does one, he sends me the self-tape, because Matthew is always his scene partner. And I'm always amazed, because the way that they set it up, Maury's always super far away in the living room, and Matthew's always sitting right beside the camera. So Maury is the one auditioning, but the star of the self-tape is Matthew. Listen to this.
4: Hey, what's going on? I'm Maury Sherman. I'm 5'6", and here we go.
3: 5'6"? Liar.
5: Listen, if crispy minis can taste so good...
4: And
5: be popped, never fried.
4: So,
5: listen, if crispy minis can taste so good.
2: Okay, so Matthew had all the lines. Maury had, and so.
3: Matthew, you're hired.

0: So, Mocha, yours is a little bit more involved. I'm going to be playing Rocky. You will be playing Adonis Creed.
1: Yes.
0: Do you need a second to look over this, or are you okay? Yeah, no problem. No problem. I'll give you a sec. And you can also take this moment to get into character, too, right? So, because it's a big scene. It's one of the sort of pivotal scenes from Creed, which was, the first Creed was just such a stellar movie. It was just such a
1: good film. My God. This is a heartbreaking scene, by the way.
0: It is. It is. It is. And I gave you one with a little bit of language in it, so we can bleep that. So just so you know, that's coming up. We don't need you to censor yourself. We could take care of that in post, okay?
1: Okay, I'm good.
0: Yeah, you're good? Okay, I'm gonna be playing Rocky Balboa. You are playing Adonis Creed. I'm gonna move my mic just a little bit, so I'm not Dammit Matthew.
1: Okay,
0: you know what I mean. I'm not the star of this.
1: Yo, why am I nervous now?
0: So you gotta slate first.
1: Okay, Mocha auditioning for Adonis Creed for the movie Creed.
0: There we go. Ready?
1: Yeah.
0: I know a few people. They see your friends downtown.
1: I'm not your friend. You're just a trainer to me. Remember, you need to stay away from me, man.
0: What are you talking about?
1: Something about me. F*** everything up.
0: Kid, that's crazy talk.
1: Nah, man, it's true. My mom don't talk to my grandma because of me. My dad got locked up as soon as I was born. Anybody who I ever got involved with, I f*** their lives up. Thought it'd be different out here, man. Thought it'd be me and you and Bianca for years. Make our own family. It was never about one fight for me. It was about 20 fights, 20 years, day in, day out. Us living, making memories. I never had that. Don't touch me. Just leave, man.
0: Kid.
1: Knock it out of here.
2: Wow.
3: Was that it? Okay.
4: Holy cow. Okay. Holy cow.
1: Do I get the part or what?
2: That was riveting.
0: Now, I'm gonna ask you to play it a little bit different. I'm going to ask you to play a little bit different.
1: Okay.
0: You sort of went to a 10 at the end.
1: Yeah.
0: Right? I need you to, this is a breakdown. Right? This is an emotional moment. So instead of going with anger at the end of the monologue, I need you to go inside. I need you to feel pain.
1: Give me a sec.
0: No problem.
1: Got it.
0: Mocha auditioning for Creed, Adonis Creed. I will be a scene partner. My name is Roz. That is Mocha. Here we go. And action. I know a few people. They see your friends downtown.
1: I'm not your friend. You're just a trainer to me. You're just a trainer to me, remember? You need to stay away from me, man.
0: What are you talking about?
1: Something about me. I just f*** everything up.
0: Cut. So.
1: What?
0: So I need you to. Now you're sad the whole time.
1: Yeah.
0: But you're not sad for a reason right now.
1: Oh.
0: You need to get sad. What happens is right now it's two dudes talking.
1: Got
0: right?
1: it. Okay.
0: We got a little bit of history.
1: Okay,
0: but
1: I got it.
0: You work yourself into this sort of mood.
1: Got it.
0: As opposed to starting.
1: Done. Right?
0: Okay. And take three and action. I know a few people that see your friends downtown.
1: I'm not your friend. You're just a trainer to me, remember? You need to stay away from me, man.
0: What are you talking about?
1: There's something about me. I just f*** everything up.
0: Kid, that's crazy.
1: That's true. My mom don't talk to my grandma because of me. My dad got locked up as soon as I was born. Anybody who I ever got involved with, I f*** their lives up. Thought it'd be different out here. Thought it'd be me and you and Bianca for years. Make our own family. It was never about one fight for me. It was about 20 fights, 20 years, day in, day out. Us living, making memories. I never had that. Just don't touch me. Just leave me, man.
0: Kid.
1: No, get out of here.
3: Oh! Oh, that's the one. God. That was the one. That's the one.
4: Oh my God!
2: Michael Bay.
4: I'm
2: Michael
4: almost getting B. emotional.
3: That was great.
0: Now, I'm gonna have you do it one more time.
1: Oh, oh, why?
2: No.
3: Jeez. Why?
1: All right. Who's out there? Who wants me in a movie? I just killed that one.
0: That was Mocha's self-tape as Adonis Creed. So we'll post that up online.
2: You know, you forgot to mention your height, though, in the slate.
4: Yeah, that's true.
1: 6'5". Yo, Michael B. Okay. Everyone tag Michael B. Jordan in this video. Maybe he'll put me in Creed 4.
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2: Let's Marry Harry will premiere on Netflix August 5th. Harry Jowsey of Nuff Reality Shows was introduced to all of us and Chloe's heart.
3: Yeah.
2: On Too Hot to Handle. Mm-hmm. When it was him and Shamsgyal.
4: Francesca.
2: I knew you'd know the name right away. I couldn't even finish the sentence before.
4: I'm so sorry. I'm so sorry. Myself.
2: Yo, you so thirsty,
4: Francesca.
2: Huh?
5: I didn't say it like that.
2: So he's on a new, his show is called Let's Marry Harry. Mm-hmm. And it's just a dating show. So there's 20 women who
4: is it, like the, is it like The Bachelor kind
2: of
4: thing?
2: Pretty much. Yeah. Damon Mori, get in time. With the one and only Harry Jowsey.
6: Now, Harry, there's so much about you that obviously a lot of people know. How open were you with everybody on the show? Because, you know, fans of yours like mine, we know that you've done OnlyFans. You've, you know, injected your down below with Botox and stuff.
2: I didn't know that.
7: Done it this morning.
6: Did y'all know that?
7: On the way in.
6: Did y'all know that?
8: Yeah. Now, to be honest.
6: How open are you?
8: Yeah, on this, there was really nothing that was off limits when they were doing the interview process for my family and obviously everyone in my life. Like, they interviewed everyone. I said, I want to give it everything that I have. Obviously, I think the scariest part was bringing my family in on this because this is not their world. They didn't sign up for this. But I didn't want to cut any corners with this. And on the show, I really poured everything I had into it. Like, if there was no topics off limit with the girls, anything they wanted to know, whatever they needed to know, we kind of just dived headfirst in, and especially going back to New Zealand where my dad had passed pretty much a year on the mark. That was the hardest thing I've ever done. But it was kind of really true to the tone of this whole experience. Is all these other shows, maybe I was a played up crazier version of myself, but this one, because it was all about, you know, me and getting married, I really just wanted to be myself and to open up kind of everything and just put it all on the table.
2: And he was talking about having his family involved. Some of his friends are on the show as well, to help him navigate through this world.
4: Through all the women.
2: Yeah. including his ex-girlfriend.
4: Oh.
2: So Georgia. She's out there. Her name is Georgia, and she's out there on the show as well. You know.
4: That's weird.
2: Pay attention. To this one, Red Flag City over on this side. Mm-hmm,
3: mm-hmm. That's really odd.
2: Just trusted advisors, I guess is what you would call them, right? Damon Mori talking to Harry Jowsey about his new show, Let's Marry Harry, again, premiering August 5th on Netflix.
6: So, Harry, were you noticing that people were maybe in this for the wrong reasons? You know, watching the show, there was one moment where I saw where they were around a table and somebody said, well, how much do you know about Harry? And this girl said, well, I know nothing about Harry. Oh. So it begs the question, how many people are in this for you and falling in love with you or just being on TV?
8: Well, I think that's a big part of going on a reality show. You can't really deny the fact that there'll be, you know, an audience watching it and maybe there'll be opportunities coming from it. Like, I'm not naive to that. I just think that, you know, two things can be true. You know, they could be there looking for me, but also there to further their career or they wanted to change their life. That's all good. I think we got really lucky with this group of girls. And, you know, whether they were there for the wrong or the right reasons, they were there and they were given the whole experience a red hot go and can't really knock that. So I know it's a brave thing to do to, number one, be publicly dating me, but obviously Georgia knows that. It's a bit of a nightmare. But to be, you know, in that experience
4: exposed.
8: And to have kind of everything kind of on the line is really incredible. So hats off to the girls for not only signing up, but for just doing it.
6: Since you're finding love on this show, is there a clause anywhere that if it doesn't work, we're going to get to see Netflix's first divorce?
8: I don't know about that, but hopefully
3: Let's divorce Harry.
8: Yeah, probably not. But if there's a season two, I'm campaigning for Khloe Kardashian to be the next season.
3: Dang, I thought it was me.
2: You have a boyfriend.
4: Chloe got excited.
9: Yeah, Jesus. Yeah. Also, with Harry's previous reputation, right? Like, we all know what kind of guy he was. I don't know if he's changed. We haven't talked to Harry in a very long time. But, like, is because it's Netflix.
6: He seems a lot more grounded.
9: But is he getting, you know, is there business with these ladies?
6: Some business.
9: But like, I mean,
2: no, come on. There's going to be all the business.
6: I mean, they don't show that.
9: No,
2: but there is, right?
6: Yeah,
3: there's got to be.
9: Yeah. Like, I'm thinking like the business starts like normally on The Bachelor. It's like, you know, top two, right?
2: Sure.
9: I think business time starts with Harry top 10.
2: Well, you can find out August 5th when Let's Marry Harry premieres on Netflix.
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2: I've always wondered this, and maybe you can help me answer it here. What's the fascination that some people have with Bad Boys?
3: Oh, it's all about the thrill, 100%. Good boys are a little bit boring. Bad boys tend to have some spunk and adventure in the relationship, which I think 100% attracts the women.
2: Let's clarify, or at least try to, for a couple of people who have texted the show here asking, what exactly makes a boy a bad boy?
3: Oh, a rule breaker. Not necessarily following, I don't want to say follow the rules, but I guess in essence that's what it is.
2: Okay, so like the ultimate bad boy would be someone in jail.
3: Oh my. I guess so.
2: That
3: would be the ultimate bad boy. But see, he's not good at being a bad boy because he got caught.
2: That's the thing. You can be near the pinnacle of bad boyness. You get caught and you're right back at the bottom.
3: That's it. If you're going to be a bad boy, you have to be good at being bad, right?
2: You got to be good at being bad. Okay.
3: Yes, that's
2: now,
3: it.
2: Now, marriage material or bad boys are just meant to hang around with for a little while?
3: Oh, bad boys aren't for keeping. Bad boys are just for fun. They're Mr. Right now, not Mr. Right forever.
2: Here we go. This was very well said, and I hope it clarified a lot of questions. Thank you.
3: Have yourself a wonderful day.
0: Jeff Holland
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0: it up. Loving, I'm living, so we turning up. Yeah, we turning it up.
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3: I've got Olena on the phone for a chat here about Bad Boys. We're trying to figure out what's the fascination that some people have with a guy who's a bit of a dirtbag.
4: I think it's kind of like at the beginning, it's just exciting, right? I think it's just like exciting to be with a bad boy. And it's a confidence thing. If you're looking for like a good time or whatever, yeah, go ahead, get the bad boy. But if you're looking for somebody to be there for you and feel secure for the rest of your life.
5: Now, hang on, Olena. Hang on one second here. Were you, looking for these good times you're speaking of? Is that an accurate thing? Like, are bad boys a little better?
4: Like, what do you mean? Like, looking for a good time?
5: You tell me,
4: like,
5: Olena.
4: Well, I mean, like, I mean, like, just kind of, like, just to date around and just, you know, do whatever.
5: Yeah, okay.
4: Alrighty. Yeah.
5: We're really tiptoeing around here, huh?
4: We are. There's different ways you can take that, right?
5: Did you ever date a criminal?
4: I don't think so. But, you know, bad boys sometimes don't tell you everything.
5: That's the thing. Yeah, that's part of the excitement. There's some mystery to this man. Where did you get that tattoo? We'll never know.
4: Exactly. Yeah.
5: Olena, thank you very much for your time and your personal input here. I appreciate it.
4: No problem, Jeff.
5: Have a great one.
4: Anytime. You too.
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2: I thought I was a bit of a freak because I do this radio show every day barefoot, no shoes or socks. Oh, it sounds like Tyler may not even own a pair of shoes.
3: I can't do it at work, but when I get home, I will walk my dog barefoot.
2: Really?
3: Oh, man, it's the best. If you go in the grass, if you look up grounded bed sheets, it's a big thing right now that we should be grounded. So it's nice to put your feet in the grass all the time. You should spend 30 minutes a day with your feet in the grass.
2: What'd you say, grounded?
3: Bed sheet. People, grounded bed sheets is big right now. Like,
2: grounded if you look it up, bed sheets?

0: sheets.
1: People plug, they have a bed sheet that they buy that has like a wire in it, and it plugs into just the ground. So it's not electrical at all, but it's to ground your body while you sleep, and it's supposed to make you feel better and sleep better.
0: What on earth is this?
1: Yeah, I was reading some of the things about it, and it said even just going in your lawn and having your bare feet on the grass every day, it's better for you.
0: Is this some hippie stuff, or what's going on here, Tyler?
1: I don't know. Just Google it and read about it. I'm being honest.
0: No, I got another text here. This one says, Jeff, make sure you walk barefoot first thing in the morning so you're grounded.
1: Yeah, it's really good for you.
0: So you're doing it, and you feel it's working.
1: Yeah, well, I do that. I've always been that way. I just barefoot in the grass all the time and wear like outside.
0: But the grounded sheets, though, are you doing that?
1: No, I didn't do the grounded sheets yet, but I spend a lot of time bare feet. I'm always barefoot all the time.
0: This text says, Jeff, your wife needs flowers, having to deal with you and your bare feet on a daily basis. She must shake her head a million times a day. Yep.
1: It is what it is, man. You'll feel better and all the haters won't.
0: Thanks, buddy. Appreciate you.
1: Have a good day.
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0: Jeff Holland
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2: Hey, Kelly, what's up?
3: Okay, so I'm the one that sent the text that your wife just seriously must shake her head a million times a day. I'm telling you. You, oh my God, you take my breath away. No, you are like living with a comedian, I swear to God.
2: Thank you. She doesn't think that. You realize she doesn't think that at all, right?
3: That is a compliment. But aren't you scared to get warts? Like walking around with bare feet.
2: Where I do get grossed out is the change room at the swimming pool. Don't love it.
3: Oh, God. Yeah, I actually don't even put my foot on the ground with a sock on. Like, I will stand on one foot like a freaking...
2: like a flamingo.
3: I don't know, flamingo. Yeah. And put on my shoe. I don't trust the washroom. Like, that's what I'm scared of is like planter's warts.
2: I am starting to think that the folks who go to the gym and the swimming pool as soon as that place opens in the morning are onto something. Because you get in there first thing in the morning, the floor is dry and clean. It doesn't have that schmeg on it, you know? And you feel cleaner. It may not be cleaner, but it feels cleaner.
3: Sure, whatever floats your boat.
0: This is Jeff Holland
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0: It's Jeff Holland on Kiss 92.5.
1: Hey, are you talking about veins and getting your blood work
2: done? Yeah, we're talking about all kinds of stuff. Veins and needles and people passing out.
1: Oh, no, I got a story for you.
2: Okay.
1: Back when I was going to get my first blood test, I was getting married. And I was so busy planning my wedding, I decided to put my blood work off. Mm-hmm. And so glad I did. A week after my wedding, I went to get my blood work done. Didn't know that I had terrible veins. After getting my blood work done, my whole entire arm was black and blue from my elbow to my wrist.
2: Mm.
1: And I didn't know that could happen. So I'm so glad I didn't have that for my wedding day and had it done before.
2: The Photoshop that would have required.
1: Oh, they didn't have Photoshop back then, I don't think.
2: Don't age yourself, my goodness.
1: Actually, the camera person had an old, film camera. They didn't even have a digital camera.
3: Back in my day, we didn't know what Photoshop was.
1: Yeah, I don't think you could have Photoshopped that out, but still for the reception. And then here I'm a new bride with a black and blue arm.
2: Yeah.
1: So glad I didn't have it done before my wedding.
2: Oh, no kidding.
1: So if you're getting married, don't get blood work done before your wedding.
2: Don't risk it.
1: So yeah, I just wanted to share my story.
2: Yeah, thank you so much for that. Appreciate it.
1: All right. Okay, have a good day.
2: You too. Bye-bye.
1: Goodbye. 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
1: You ever been on a cruise? My whole life, I've thought, oh, I'm never doing that. But now I kind of want to. I'm getting curious. Sue, you said in your text here that you used to think you would never do it. That changed.
2: I loved it. It was 10 days we were gone. The cruise itself was 7 days. But what happened was, is every morning when you wake up, you're somewhere else. So we did Puerto Rico, Dominican, Bahamas, and Grand Turks. It was amazing. Like, you'd get off of the boat and you have the whole day to do excursions and then back onto the boat. And I mean, you don't even really feel anything on the boat. Yeah, it's, I would definitely say everybody has to try it at least once.
1: Like skydiving.
2: No, I'm not doing that.
1: Okay, maybe not the right comparison. Maybe not the right comparison.
2: Yeah, no, I'm not jumping out of nothing. No, thank you.
1: Was it creepy at all at night, looking out into blackness?
2: No, because you know what? There were so many things that you could do even on the boat. So to go out and just like look out onto the water and stuff, we didn't really do that. But the sunsets were amazing. I think everybody should experience it at least once.
1: Okay, well, that's cool because, yeah, I was interested in hearing from someone who was very skeptical, thought, nah, I'm never going to, you know, that's not for me. You did it. You loved it.
2: 100%. And now we're planning on going on a Mediterranean one.
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